Let's go. It's times like these, do we activate? Do something to improve, don't procrastinate. I've been cooking, I'll make a wicked pass to play. Stream games at 11, but I clap at 8. And I'll jingle FaceTime if you tempt me.

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But don't let them ruin our beautiful rhythm.

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1: Let's get drunk. I'll pour my heart out through my mouth. 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

But because of that period of time, even though it was so much fun, I didn't get to go on and make new memories with him.

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1: Hello party people, this is Captain Kim speaking. Welcome aboard Benga Airways. After takeoff, we'll pump up the sound system, cause we're going...

And this town's lost its faith. Our colors will fade eventually. So if our time is running out, day after day, we'll make the mundane a masterpiece. Oh my, my, oh my, my love. I take one look at you, you're taking me up.